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0: Danke.
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And the coming to

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Right? You know you laughed. I heard you laugh. You laughed, you laughed, and laughed, and then you left. But now you know I'm utterly mad. And the coming

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Well, you just wait, they'll find you yet, and when they do, they'll put you in the ASPCA, you mangy mutt. And they're coming.

The passion of the groove. Generation on the move. Join in on the disco trial.

bed, making shadows on the wall. It's almost too hot to move outside your window. People are driving home from work for the weekend, but you're waiting for the phone to ring. You're gonna tell her

Rastafari, you know what I'm saying? Yes. Blessed love to every and everyone. And joining hands in force and with solidarity with Vustavelle. I just say, yes, the best place to be in tuning in, disseminating various information from diverse people and diverse organizations. Diverse, yes. And without being institutionalized, is the best privilege. Freedom of speech and association, accountability and responsibility is what we do. So, yes, praise and thanks to the Most High Jah, Rastafari, for me being here tonight to disseminate Rasta information to the world and to one and all. Rasta vibration every time. So, yes, tonight we start with Steel Pulse and play some music. As usual, yeah, love you. Rasta tea, you know?

sticks and stones cannot break Rastaman bones, because yes, Rastaman don't believe too much in this artificial intelligence and all your things. So me just tell you, you know, what's love and understanding artificial intelligence can give you, you know, saying. So Rastaman give you natural intelligence. Say, be grateful, be show gratitude. Look for the needy, look for the poor. Share love, share understanding. Respect each other and love one another. And stop all your warmongering. And stop all your cowardice, you know, racism, fascism, you know, other kind of things, you know. All that kind of isms and schisms, yeah, only love, which artificial intelligence can control. It's natural love. So you have to give it out always, you know, because life ain't easy. But yeah, man, we have to make it. We have to make it a worth living for.

Yes, I alive into easy, you know. Yeah, life is really easy, you know. But human beings make it hard, you know what I'm saying? Let me put it this way. Some human beings make life hard, you know. But life is very easy and tranquil, and you know, like the rise of the morning sun into the chattering of the birds, you know. It's all freedom of, you know, association and, you know, joy and happiness and energy, you know. Then comes the man, the war machine, the economic man, you know, capitalism, you know, and poverty are with friend. All these kind of isms make life hard, you know. And now they set us up, internet boy, internet girl, you know. So we can live up in a digital world where everything makes so much confusion than rather the progression of natural and sweetness in technology and the advancement of whatever we life, you know. By the end of it all, you know, you come to the place, you see, you come back to life, human stance, the sense of smell, the sense of eating, the sense of laughter, the sense of what? Cleanliness, the sense of naturalness, the sense of joy, the sense of being socialism, you know, the sense of unity, you know. That kind of things makes we more human than all this kind of isms and war and all this kind of bullshit, you know. Which always white orchestrated, white old white men every time, from politics to, you know, to let me see something in German politics. They're debating about renting a package and all that, so I've read people in pension and they need money, you know. I'm just telling myself, why don't stop the war, the money you put into the war, yeah? And give to the people who work for the country. Madness, politics, you know. So me don't want to deal with that, you know. But me tell you the truth, and the truth winds in it too. You see, Rasta have to be political. You have to talk about all the kind of nonsense in the system. Because otherwise, yes, I Babylon thrive on steel. But steel, you know, truths and rights always overthrow Babylon. Massachusetts. Freddie McGregor.

Yes, I am. So, yes, people, as the state of confusion goes and the prices skyrocketing and everything, you see, petroleum prices keeps increasing, uncertainties, you know, everything makes we live not so much, you know. Me, I feel, you know, that the whole world could live in very, very harmonious with all this technological advancement. But somehow along the line, the equation between morality and capitalism don't make sense again. They will kill you forever, shit, you know. The pharma industry, the petroleum industry, the war machine industry, the food and the chemical industry all work on together just to sub. Hey, listen, white people. Yeah, if you live in the West, you see white people, you just have jobs to do, you know. They just use the white people, like, in all this IG Metall and all them industries and factories and all the things you see. You just get money and you're not part of the big money, you know. Part of the big money are the big men sharing the money. The CEOs, the lobbyists. You just fucking ban workers, you know, what do you call them? Satisfied peasants, you know. Yes, that's a word for them, you know, saying. Because you don't have even your own say, you know. You don't control your destiny. Somebody pay you a paycheck, gives you holidays, you sign and go on. And there's so many, you know. This is Dangba for that, you know. I don't even want to talk about shit, you know. And most of them people can't talk. This is why we see how we all watch how Palestine was raised down by Israel. Nobody say a word. Where I live, they couldn't say a nothing word, you know. Because the whole system is bonded together with all them things. Because they use the same German munitions to bomb the Palestinians and nobody talk about it. What goes around comes around. And I don't want people to be strangers, you know. Never be strangers, you know. We tell you this thing. Never be strangers everywhere you go. Because life, we human beings, you love one another, you know. But I don't know what. This crazy racism make we so fuckery, you know. Yeah, so. Cha Rasta, you know, play some Rasta music. Double wise, you know.

Yes, sir. Rasta music, melodies that wake up all the institution in your, you know, sleeping slumbers, you know. Because as world keep changing to a digital face, I don't know where I'd belong, you know. I still want to be analog. But Charlie, wow, world is changing, you know. Really too fast for even the technological people themselves. Yeah, so I still say, yes, it's best to be yourself, you know. A bit, you know. Technological infusion, yeah. And this is what Rastaman say, calls to the Armageddon time. Where everything will link up and where everybody will know you by a measure of your face, your digital expression. Listen, when you take a flight, you enter any airport, the whole world knows you. When you have any social media account, the whole world knows you. You know, it's, we are trapped in it, yeah. But you have to use it for a good cause, you know, because there's too much bad and negative going on in the social media world, in the social, whatever it is, technological advancement, where freedom of speech and freedom of abuse on the internet becomes a hidden agenda for so many people, you know. It's so sad that people hide and mob people, you know, kill people, do things even on social media to people you don't even know, see, feel, right? Nah, I love radio. I think radio is the best thing that happened to humanity, you know. Because radio, I come and tell you the good thing, play you some nice sound and feel good, you know. And I feel good and you feel good and it goes on for years and years and years and years and years. And in this fence, we say, no man is an island. No man is an island. We are connected together as humanity. So let the goodness of humanity rule. Menchish guide, you know. This is what I call humanity, you know. Yes, Onyado. Yes, Hakuna Matata. Omumbo, you know. Ubuntu. That kind of thing, all, you know. Bring us together. Yin and Yang, you know. There's always peace and love. Yeah, there's always a connection to that, and human beings don't want to see it, you know. Ebony and ivory, the black notes of the keyboards play music. Why? Because humanity for live together. Fuck politicians, you know. Yes, sir. So, Rasta say, yes, no man is aligned at Horizon Day. Old school is the best school, Rasta say, every time, you know.

Yes, I horizon this is it all. No man is an island, you know. In each way, anyway, you need somebody to, you know, live on your life, you know. So, yes, no matter who you are, no matter how you are, no matter who you, yo, we all need one another, you know. Whether you're RFD fighter or, you know, jihadist, or I don't care who you people are, you know. You people need to find some kind of love between you people, you know. Because the jihadist and the you know, the crusaders, which is with the same white man and the Arab man, are the fighting the fears of the world today. You know, these two people don't bring peace. So, yeah, Rasta, you know, we're tired of you people, you know. Yes, we're tired of you people, you Muslims and Christians in the world, you know. You bring in too much atrocities. And yes, the world need a peaceful resolution and it's peace and love. So steady Rasta, you know. Steady Rasta, you know. Rasta is the element of the world. And the element of peace is Rasta. Listen to this.

Yes, sir, statement, you know. Feed the ganja man. Lock out all the politicians, you know. Lock up all the pedophiles. On your internet, you know. Free all the ganja man. Ganja, you know. Then lock up all the ganja man. And free all the ganja man and lock up all the politicians, you know. Free all the ganja man and lock up all the pedophiles, you know. Free all ganja men globally and let us plant ganja to make the world greener and a place to be. You know, the world, you know, let me tell you something philosophical. The world, global warming can only be curtailed if the whole world gives people the license to grow ganja rough, you know. To grow ganja rough, I mean, you know, because ganja is the only plant that will, you know, don't need too much water and can green the place in 3 months, you know. So me tell you, free all the ganja growers, free all the ganja prisoners, free all the ganja politicians, and free, and lock up all the politicians, you know, lock up them all, you know. From Donald Trump to Netanyahu to Putin and all them kind of people and die with your politicians and your whatever democracy and your

what I call mula crassy and all that kind of bumbo shit crassy. Just lock them people all and give ganja people freedom. So yes, my next music is a Rasta, you know. It's a steady Rasta, you know. Rate Rasta. And yeah, man. So yes, I Rasta say music is the fruit of love. So I man, I'm gonna play you some nice

musician, you know, saying. Steal. Give us some meditation. Yes, I'm trying to sample some impressativa music and, you know, Rasta man, a chant. So, yes, meditation wise, me give it to you like I used to. I started giving you a prelude of it.

Sad. Impressativa, ticking Jaffa calling. Rasta man a chant, you know. Music, this is kind of music. I love this kind of music because this kind of music they touch on, you know, the current issues. This is why I say Rasta must get political and talk about things that, yes, Babylon don't want here. You know what I'm saying? And this is what we have to chant through Babylon down and warn you people of artificial intelligence, because otherwise you're becoming foolish. So, yes, I really Rasta. Only Rasta can liberate the people.

Yes, I am. Rasta philosophy. You know, Rasta philosophy, you know, an element of surprise. The opinions and philosophies of Rasta can be found in this kind of music from Buju Banton. So, yes, it's all, no retreat, no surrender.

Yes, I signing off Rasta, you know, Empress Sativa, Ganja Roll, you know. So yes, people, love wisely and dub wisely. Catch you same time, same place. Tomorrow morning, you can listen to me at 12 o'clock, same time, same place. Love you all, especially you. Ciao. Bongo.

Lord of Lords. Halla Habba High, Selassie High. First Blind Dreadlock, King of Creation. Old Conception. So you gotta kill crop with power lines and burn.

want. 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

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And in those moments you begin to long for the impenetrable wall of sound to break you open once more. For your body to become one with all things in a single trembling vibration. For everything to vanish.